original breath. It is the whisper of unremitting demand. Or do you still want to miss as the singer? Or do you think you can still draw from my lips?

Can you give me what I need? I'm looking for a tall man who can lift me on my feet, who can take me higher, show me things I've never seen. Hey, Mr. Postman.

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And I realized, you know, I could see how important it was, uniting all these people and having fun without it costing too much. But by the same token, it alienated us from other people that the music was like very strange to the people of the neighborhood, so they were

Not everyone understands house music. It's a spiritual thing. It's a joyful thing. A soul thing. House music. A soul thing. House music.

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2: You're tuned into the My Other Side of the Moon radio show, where rhythm stretches time and sound becomes something you feel as much as you hear. Tonight, we let go of direction. No rush, no rules, just movement guided by the groove. For this episode, we welcome Pat Rich, who's been shaping the airwaves since 2001, working with Radio Monte Carlo as a producer and going out to become a fixture across Monaco and the Côte d'Azur club scene. Based between Monaco and Milan, his DJ sets have taken him into some of the region's most exclusive clubs and VIP events. As a producer, Pat Rich works comfortably with in-house music, with releases spanning tracks like The Boss alongside DVF and 75 Brazil Street. His catalog reflects two decades in the industry, blending radio experience with a hands-on approach in the studio. This month, he steps behind the decks for the My Other Side of the Moon radio show, bringing that same house sensibility shaped by years on the Riviera club

Wanna rock like this? Rock like this, gotta rock like this. Wanna rock like this? Rock like this, gotta rock like this.

creating a black hole, where the warping of space-time is so great that nothing can escape, not even light. It gets smaller. Smaller. The star, in fact, gets denser as atoms, even subatomic particles, get literally crushed to smaller and smaller space. And at its end point, what are we left with?

massive enough, it will continue this collapse, creating a black hole, where the warping of space-time is so great that nothing can escape, not even light. It gets smaller. Smaller. The star, in fact, gets denser as atoms, even subatomic particles, get literally crushed to smaller and smaller space.